0: It's snap. 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
1: Ova leto.
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1: 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This is Bugel. Kanal 77.

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1: 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But wait a minute, isn't this...
0: Shh. Yeah, yes it is.
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0: Well, baby, I went down and got it for you.

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1: Dvojite omilení hitovi. Sometimes I feel like throw my hands up in the air. I know I can count on you. Sometimes I feel like saying, Lord, I just don't care. But you've got the love I need to see me through.

kanal 77. Samo hitovi. Like when you said you felt so happy you could die.

Would you cry if you saw me crying? And would you save my soul tonight? Would you tremble if I touched your lips? Or would you laugh